We still get excited about new music, and we know you do too. It's another New Music Monday track from Bank of Ann Arbor and 107.1.

County Crows with Hanging Around on Ann Arbor's 107.1. I'm going to let you know who's in the 107.1 Take a Window this week coming up after Noah Kahan and a song off his latest record, The Great Divide. We're also going to hear from Adele. Right now, it's U2. Their new album doesn't have a name or a release date yet, but it does have a new single, and it's called Street of Dreams here on Ann Arbor's 107.1.

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Ann Arbor's 107.1 Kate Bush for your Tuesday morning. Before that, we heard from Goose. It is 16 minutes before 10 o'clock with the latest from Jesse Wells. Won't you come out tonight?

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1: After last year's extremely successful reunion tour and the reemergence of Wonderwall from the World Cup, some folks have been speculating that a new Oasis album may be coming. But Liam Gallagher is saying fans shouldn't get their hopes up. Back in 2024, he commented about some great songs his brother Noel has been writing, but he backed off saying it was more of a joke. There are rumors that Oasis could tour again in 2027. The continuing dysfunction of all things Ramones is not waiting. There will be a 50th anniversary concert at the Hollywood Forever Cemetery in Los Angeles next month. There's actually a statue of Joey Ramone there, but Joey Ramone's family was not invited to the event. This probably stems from a series of lawsuits between Joey's family and Johnny Ramone's widow, Linda Cummings Ramone, who's organizing the event. Couldn't put it aside for just one night. The event will be hosted by John Travolta and feature members of Green Day, Rancid, and Blink 182. Sonic Lunch is back on Thursday with Devin Gilfillian and Al Bettis, who starts the show at Liberty Plaza at 11:30. It's supposed to be like 75 degrees. We'll see you there with Bank of Ann Arbor and 107.1.
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Foo Fighters on Ann Arbor's 107.1. Before that, we heard from Nathaniel Rateliff and the Night Sweats, Lord, in there as well, as we move through 107 minutes of nonstop music sponsored by Bank of Ann Arbor. Good morning, I'm Scott Vertical, in for Kelly Brown today until noon, where Mark takes over. And right now, we've got a contest going on, and we want to send you to Denver to see Tame Impala live. We'll throw in airfare, hotel stay, and tickets to the show, but you have to text us the occasional national keyword, and right now that keyword is Currents, C-U-R-R-E-N-T-S, like their third album, Currents, C-U-R-R-E-N-T-S. Text that to 95819, and you're qualified to see Tame Impala live in Denver, and keep listening. More keywords throughout the day and throughout the week. Bare Naked Ladies coming up after Brandi Carlile. It's 107.1.

bring back Bank of Ann Arbor's Sonic Lunch. Took the week off for the art fair, as one might imagine, and this week we come back with a bang. Oh my gosh, Al Bettis opening up for Devin Gafilian. It's gonna be amazing. Devin always puts on an amazing show. Last year, Al put on his own show that was unfortunately marred by rain. We're not gonna have that problem this time around. Al Bettis is gonna be able to just do his thing, and then Devin Gafilian's gonna do his thing, and we're all gonna do our thing for free at Liberty Plaza. It starts at 11:30, and we would love to see you there for Bank of Ann Arbor's Sonic Lunch. We continue now with 107 minutes of nonstop music with a future Sonic Lunch performer. August 20th, you will see Axe and the Hatchet Men. This is their latest Hotel Room. It's Ann Arbor's 107.1. So

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